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1: They are behaving very badly, as they have for 47 years. And, you know, we hit them hard last night after they launched. They launched a couple of, you don't have to know about this, you got stuff on your mind, but they launched a couple of drones and one rocket, one missile, and at ships, because they were in the strait, which they have every right to be. And so we hit them very hard last night, very, very hard. Probably hit them hard again tonight. I'll give them a little warning, we're going to hit them hard tonight. But we'll see how it all works out. No, I'm not happy with them.
2: 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Maing pagpaminaw sa ni Doc John Turalba ang hepe sa City General Services Office. 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

0: 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Sa national competitions. So, Boholano young scientists, once again demonstrated excellence in science, technology, engineering, and mathematics or kini atong kitawag na STEM education. This was after several Bohol schools delivered outstanding performances. Wow, at the 2026 Philippine Robotics Olympiad held from June 22 to 25 dito sa SM Mall of Asia in Pasay City. Wow, grabe sila, no? Dito sila sa MOA. Leading the province's impressive showing was Japper Memorial High School of Sagbayan, which emerged as champion in the Robo Mission Senior High School category. Ubay National Science High School likewise secured a championship in the Future Innovators Junior High School category, while San Jose National High School of Talibon was crowned champion in the Future Innovators Senior High School category. Congratulations ninyo, no? Other participating schools likewise posted commendable finishes in the competition. Congrats, congrats sa tanan. Santa Catalina Elementary School of Sagbayan placed 17th in the Robo Mission Elementary category, while San Roque National High School of Mabini finished 5th. Japper Memorial High School placed 11th. And Tubigon West Central High School ranked 24th in the Robo Mission Junior High School category. San Jose National High School also placed 10th in the Robo Mission Senior High School category. Sa Future Innovators Elementary category, Tugas Elementary School of Kandihay or sa second place, while Japri Memorial High School finished 5th in the Future Innovators Senior High School category. The robotics program of the Department of Education Bohol is supported by the Special Education Fund or SEF, made possible by the continued commitment of the Provincial Government of Bohol led by Governor Ari Cementado and the Provincial School Board. These strategic partnerships continue to advance quality education, innovation, and technology-based learning opportunities for Boholano youth, a priority emphasized by the Strategic Governance Roadmap of the provincial government. Their achievements also underscore the dedication and unwavering support of coaches, teachers, school administrators, parents, and education stakeholders in developing future-ready students in Bohol, a UNESCO Global Geopark. Congratulations, no, sa tanan. Yes. Mga bright yun yung ating mga bata noon ron. Mm-mm. So, aripod ta sa atong Island Geopark. MV Heritage Adventurer brings pila ka buok. Uy, daghan maning kwan, uy. International guests, mga tourists, 126 international guests to Bohol Island Geopark. Congrats, Bohol. The Bohol Island Geopark welcomed another wave of international visitors as the expedition cruise ship MV Heritage Adventurer tendered at the waters of Baclayon on July 3, 2026, last Friday. The cruise ship brought 126 guests to explore the province's world-renowned geological, ecological, and cultural treasures. The port call was made possible through the coordinated efforts of the provincial government of Bohol, led by Governor Ari Cementado, through the Bohol Provincial Tourism Office and sa atong local government unit of Baclayon. Passengers disembarked via rubber boats before embarking on guided day tours to some of Bohol's premier geosites, including the iconic Chocolate Hills in Carmen, the Philippine Tarsier Sanctuary in Corelia, and the Raja Sikatuna Protected Landscape in Bilar. The itinerary highlighted Bohol's rich geological heritage, diverse wildlife, and community-based tourism experiences. The cruise ship carries travelers from New Zealand, Australia, Canada, the United States of America, and Germany. Before arriving in Bohol, the vessel had explored several Philippine destinations after departing from Taiwan 6 days earlier, including Calayan Island, Divilakan Bay in Isabela, Polillo Island, Caramoa National Park, ugsa Samar National Park. In a message posted on his official Facebook page, Governor Mentado invited the visitors to discover Bohol's breathtaking landscapes, vibrant culture, and the warmth and hospitality of the Bolanon people. 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The governor also expressed hope that the guests would bring home lasting memories of their visit and inspire more travelers worldwide to experience Bohol. 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So the arrival of MV or MV Heritage Adventure follows the earlier visit of expedition cruise ship SH Minerva to Baclayon Port this year, reflecting Bohol's growing appeal as a destination for sustainable expedition cruising and nature-based tourism. The continued arrival of international expedition vessels supports the capital strategic governance roadmap particularly its commitment to sustainable tourism, environmental stewardship, and inclusive local development in the province of Bohol. Yes. Ay, okay. Kadali, ha? Yeah. 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Sa radio lang ta. 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So, arita sa atong kuan. Beppo Peso backs anti-trafficking initiatives. No, katong ako umpisina sa una, Beppo Peso. I miss you guys. So, a joint meeting between the Provincial Committee on Anti-Trafficking and Violence Against Women and Their Children, or PICAT VAUSI, and the Provincial Council for the Protection of Children, or PCPC, was held last June 29 dito sa JJ Seafood Village. Diri sa Tagbilara, no? So the meeting is one of the initiatives of the provincial government of Bohol, led by Governor Aris, of course, to strengthen anti-trafficking initiatives through the Bohol Employment and Placement Office, Public Employment Service Office, or kining atong Beppo Peso. Ubos sa pagdumala ni Ma'am Vilma Yurong. Hi, Ma'am V. Representing Beppo Peso was Blessie Virginie Porpor, who joined representatives from various national government agencies, local government offices, and partner institutions in reviewing accomplishments, discussing ongoing programs, and strengthening collaborative strategies to protect children and combat trafficking in persons across the province. A key highlight of the meeting was the approval of three significant resolutions. Unsa man nga mga resolutions? Endorsement of the revised Bohol Children's Code. To the Sangguniang Panlawigan, the adoption of the Child Exploitation and Trafficking Framework, and the creation of a technical working group to oversee the framework's implementation. The Council also acknowledged the submission of the revised Children's Code for legislative action. Member agencies presented updates and programs implemented from March to June 2026, showcasing coordinated efforts to address cases involving child abuse, trafficking, violence against women and children, and other protection concerns. Reports were delivered by the Philippine National Police, the Department of Justice, Department of Social Welfare and Development, Provincial Health Office, Department of the Interior Local Government, Office of the Provincial Social Welfare and Development, and other partner institutions. The Council likewise discussed the proposed local development plan for children and outlined activities for the observance of the World Day Against Trafficking in Persons, highlighting the importance of sustained advocacy, public awareness, and stronger interagency coordination in safeguarding vulnerable sectors. Through its participation, Beppo Peso reaffirmed its role in supporting initiatives that promote decent work, strengthen employment facilitation, and help prevent human trafficking by expanding access to livelihood and economic opportunities. Anchored in the Strategic Governance Roadmap, the activity supports the provincial government of Bohol's efforts to strengthen social protection and responsive governance in promoting inclusive development, safe communities, and improved quality of life in Bohol, a UNESCO Global Geopark. So, Ay, natoy! 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Yes, thank you kaayo. Arita sa Uban. O, oh, kining Bepo Peso gihapon na sila'y team building activity, mga kigsunan. Bepo Peso strengthens public-private partnership in IBEX 2026 Peso JPO consultative meeting and team building. Thank you pod kaayo. Salamat sa pagpaminaw, Miss Julie. Salamat kay ninyo. So, the Bohol Employment and Placement Office, Public Employment Service Office, or kining atong Bepo Peso, nga niingon ko, ako ang opisina sa una, actively participated in the 2026 Annual Public Employment Service Office or Peso Managers and Job Placement Office Consultative Meeting and Team Building organized by IBEX on July 1, culminating at the Hinagdanan Bayview Resort. Wow. Indutan sa ilang venue eh. The activity gathered Peso managers, JPO representatives from partner academic institutions, and IBEX officials to reaffirm their shared commitment to delivering responsive, accessible, and sustainable employment facilitation services for local communities. Representing the provincial government of Bohol, where department head si Ma'am atong provincial peso manager, katong ingon ako ganinang akong boss sa una, CTEC manager si Maria Villmayorong. Hi Ma'am V, kumusta? Nya Career Development Support Program Division Head Casey Noel Cabagnot Ponteres. Oh, Ponteres na siya karon. Yeah. Bago rin na siya gikasal. Hi Miss Casey, I love you. Oh, nya, kuan pod no si Virginie. Hi sa mga gwapa nga taga Bepo Peso. And of course, ang atong Labor Market Information Division personnel Chiki Tagupa, who actively participated in the consultative sessions alongside their counterparts from various local government units and educational institutions. Kini si Miss Chiki, gikan po ni siya sa provincial legal office niya na promote. So naana siya sa Bepo Peso. Under the leadership of Governor Aris, their participation reflects the provincial government of Bohol's continuing efforts to build stronger public-private partnerships that generate quality employment opportunities, enhance labor market services, and prepare Boholanos to meet the evolving demands of the business process outsourcing or kining atong BPO, mga kaigsuunan nga industry og sa atong mga other growth sectors. The day's activities commence with participant registration and a guided site tour inside the IBEX facility. So gitour sila dito ra gud pudsod sa building, no? Allowing the attendees to gain a first-hand appreciation para makakita sila, uy, nagunsa mo di mo dinhi, first-hand appreciation of the company's workplace environment, operational systems, and employee-centered facilities. Oh, para makitaan po, unsa day sud aning BPO, no? Kining mga call centers, nagunsa din na sila sa sud. Oh, sikila na sa tabi. Oh, mana ilang trabaho. So one of the major highlights of the consultative meeting was the official launch of Power Peso 2026, a renewed partnership initiative between IBEX and Peso offices, aimed at enhancing recruitment efficiency, expanding employment opportunities, and strengthening workforce development programs. The initiative reaffirmed the shared commitment of the private sector and government employment service providers to deliver more responsive, client-centered, and results-oriented employment services. Participants also took part in a comprehensive root cause analysis, action planning workshop, where they collaboratively assessed prevailing recruitment challenges, identified operational gaps, and formulated practical strategies to improve recruitment processes and address the changing needs of employers and job seekers. Bito, ganahan ko aning root cause analysis, no? Kaya na bang you will delve deeper ba sa unsa magyud problema ani? Nganong inani magyud ni siya? Ngano imong kutik kana bitong imong kutikutihon? Unsa gyud hinungdan? Oh. Following the consultative sessions, delegates proceeded to Hinagdanan Baby Resort for the team building component of the program. Indot kayo no, Hinagdanan Cave. Through a series of interactive activities designed to promote teamwork, communication, leadership, and collaboration, participants strengthened professional relationships and reinforced the spirit of partnership among government agencies, academic institutions, o kining sa atong, of course, sa atong private sector. So, nindot yung mga in-aning activities bitaw na ay cooperation, collaboration sa tanang sectors sa atong komunidad, sa atong society. Recreational activities capped event, fostering camaraderie and organizational cohesion among stakeholders who share the common goal of advancing employment generation. 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So the annual gathering underscored IBEX's sustained partnership with PESOS and JPOs, recognizing their indispensable role in connecting job seekers with meaningful employment, facilitating local hiring initiatives, and supporting workforce development across their respective communities. The activity likewise advanced the provincial government of Bohol's strategic change agenda, particularly its priority areas on employment, generation, human capital development, public-private partnerships, and inclusive economic growth in Bohol, the country's only UNESCO Global Geopark. By the way, basig matingalagi mo, anong gibalik-balik mag-on ng geopark? 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So arita sa Bantawan builds momentum with 2.2 million pesos sales. Wow, dako ama na oy. 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Oh. 2.2 million ang sales, dako jud na. The kaunta sa Bantawan generated more than 2.2 million in sales and drew around 7,400 visitors during its opening weekend. Imagine, pag-opening pa lang, 2.2 million pesos mga kaigsuunan niya, 7,400 visitors, prompting organizers to strengthen operational strategies. Of course, mangandam po tano. 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So this was after the provincial government of Bohol, led by Governor Aris, through the Bohol Economic Development and Investment Promotion Office, or BDIPO, na akong gimension, convened the 5th Bantawan Stream Coordination Meeting last July 7 dito sa ilang opisina sa BDIPO. Presided over by the BDIPO Officer in Charge, or OIC, si Sir Jude Bernard Gieb, the meeting brought together representatives from GO Pairs, PAIMO, atong PSF, Security Force, PDR, BDF, og atong General Services Office to review the initial operations sa Bantawan, address emerging concerns, and assign tasks to ensure the smooth implementation of activities throughout the Sandugo sa Bohol 2026 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
3: Board Member Lucy Laguna is recognized.
4: Thank you, Madam Presiding Officer, esteemed colleagues, friends, ladies and gentlemen. Allow me to report in behalf of the Committee of the Whole, Committee Report Number 2026-01. The item referred to the Committee for Action was a letter from Governor Aumentado dated June 4, 2026 and a manifestation of this humble representation and Board Member Nathaniel Binlod during the regular session held on June 30, 2026 relative to the conduct of an inquiry in aid of legislation into the reported concerns regarding portions of the irrigation canal system of Namabini-Kayakay Small Reservoir Irrigation Project. The findings of the committee are as follows. First, the committee conducted an inquiry in aid of legislation pursuant to the request of Governor Aumentado dated June 24, 2026 and the manifestation of this humble representation and Board Member Binlod during the regular session held on June 30, 2026. Following public concern arising from a viral social media video depicting deteriorated portions of Kayakay Small Reservoir Irrigation Project. The committee noted that the circulation of the viral video occurring only days after the official inauguration of the Mabini-Kayakay Small Reservoir Irrigation Project generated public concern and raised questions regarding the condition and integrity of certain portions of the irrigation canal system and whether the intended benefits to the farmer beneficiaries would be fully realized. The committee recognized that these concerns warranted qualification for thorough legislative inquiry in order to promote transparency, maintain public confidence, and ensure that publicly funded infrastructure projects effectively serve their intended purpose. Board Member Aumentado Villamor manifested that the inquiry was not intended to overstep or interfere with the statutory and technical authority of the National Irrigation Administration over the planning, implementation, operation, maintenance, and evaluation of national irrigation projects. The inquiry was conducted pursuant to the Sangguniang Panlalawigan's mandate under the Local Government Code to promote the general welfare of the province and to serve as a venue for clarifying matters affecting public interest. The committee noted that the Mabini-Kayakay SRIP is a major national government infrastructure project implemented by the NIA to provide year-round irrigation to approximately

0: 530 hectares of agricultural land, benefiting around 717 farmer beneficiaries in the municipalities of Mabini and Alicia Bohol. The project, which was officially inaugurated on June 22, 2026 by His Excellency President Ferdinand R. Marcos, principally consists of a 32.2-meter high dam, a 210-meter-long dam structure, an 11.31-kilometer main canal, and related irrigation facilities necessary for the distribution of irrigation water throughout its intended service area. During the inquiry, the committee received and viewed a viral video circulated through the Facebook page of CAF Farmers Mixed Blog, which formed part of the factual basis for the public concern that prompted the legislative inquiry. The municipal mayor of Mabini informed the committee that her earlier public statement describing the project as completed was based on the official project fact sheet furnished to her, indicating that the project had been completed in November 2025. She clarified that such statement should not be construed as a technical representation regarding the durability or structural condition of the irrigation facilities. Board Member Binlod informed the committee that he conducted an ocular inspection of the subject area on June 25, 2026, following the circulation of the viral video. He personally observed portions of the irrigation canal system exhibiting visible signs of deterioration. This humble representation presented a copy of the DPWH Standard Project Billboard for the Mabini Kayakay Strip, Package 2, Repair of Canal and Canal Structures, indicating that the rehabilitation works are funded under the GAA of 2026 and implemented by the NIA Regional Office 7. Representatives of the NIA presented the implementation history and development timeline of the Mabini Kayakay Strip, including the approval of the project, construction phases, reservoir impounding, operational testing, subsequent rehab activities, and funding allocations under various General Appropriation Acts. The committee took note of the explanation of the NIA Regional Office 7 that the canal sections shown in the viral video pertain to an older siphon canal structure reportedly constructed in 2011 prior to the implementation of the Mabini Kayakay Strip. According to NIA, these pre-existing structures are subsequently integrated into the overall irrigation network to facilitate water conveyance to the intended service areas. NIA further explained that the affected siphon canals had already been identified for rehab, with repair works programmed and implemented through subsequent funding packages, and clarified the distinction between the newly constructed project components and the rehab of earlier irrigation facilities. NIA further clarified that the lateral canal sections shown in the viral video were not among the newly inaugurated project components. It likewise explained that the farm ditches ordinarily form part of the counterpart responsibilities of the Irrigators Association. No such counterpart arrangement was adopted for the subject project. The committee likewise noted NIA's explanation that the canal sections, which became the subject of public attention, had already been included in the scope of rehab funded under the fiscal year 2026 appropriations. The committee likewise noted that the concerns expressed by the municipal government of Mabini regarding local coordination during project implementation, particularly on matters relating to project turnover operation and maintenance of irrigation facilities, transparency in project implementation, technical verification of the reported concerns, and public access to relevant project documents. In response to the concerns raised by the Municipal Mayor of Mabini regarding the turnover operation and maintenance of the irrigation facilities, the committee took note of the clarification made by NIA Region 7 that the Mabini Kayakai Shrimp is classified as a small reservoir irrigation system serving less than 1,000 hectares. NIA explained that pursuant to its existing policies, such irrigation systems are not turned over to local government units but are jointly operated and managed by NIA and the duly organized Irrigators Association. NIA further clarified that while the main distribution canals remain under the responsibility of the NIA, the operation and maintenance of the lateral canals are entrusted to the concerned Irrigators Association. The committee further finds that the submission of pertinent engineering and project completion records, including approved plans, project blueprints, program of work, inspection report, materials testing result, accomplishment reports, and other related technical documents are necessary to support continuing legislative oversight, facilitate transparency, and enable informed public policy recommendations. The committee finds that the inquiry highlighted the need for continued monitoring of the implementation, rehabilitation, operation, and maintenance of the irrigation system, as well as the importance of preserving public confidence in government irrigate infrastructure projects for timely disclosure of accurate information and effective interagency coordination. And lastly, the committee noted that while the NIA Region 7 presented explanations regarding the condition of the affected canal structures and the ongoing rehab efforts, questions relating to engineering integrity, construction, quality, contractor liability, and compliance with technical specifications remain technical matters that properly fall within the competence of NIA and other appropriate national authorities. In view of the foregoing findings, the committee recommends the following. First, that the Sangguniang Panlalawigan adopt a resolution respectfully requesting Governor Aumentado to create a provincial fact-finding committee composed of the appropriate provincial government offices to document and assess within the limits of provincial authority the factual circumstances, local impact, and issues affecting portions of the irrigation canal system of the Mabini Kayakai Shrimp and to submit its findings and recommendations within 60 days from its organization. Second, that the Sangguniang Panlalawigan adopt a resolution respectfully requesting His Excellency President Ferdinand R. Marcos, the Central Office of the NIA, and the Board of Directors of NIA to cause the conduct of an appropriate investigation and technical review into the reported concerns affecting portions of lateral canal system of the Mabini Kayakai Shrimp, and for this purpose, for the Board of Directors of the NIA to constitute an independent technical audit team or other appropriate technical evaluation body to conduct a comprehensive assessment of the reported canal sections. The Board of Directors of the NIA is likewise respectfully requested to furnish copies of the technical audit report together with its findings and recommendations to the Office of the President and the Sangguniang Panlalawigan of the Province of Bohol for their information and appropriate action. Third, that the Sangguniang Panlalawigan adopt a resolution respectfully requesting the NIA to submit to the SP copies of the pertinent project documents, including but not limited to the approved plans, project blueprints, variation orders, program of works, notice to proceed, inspection reports, material testing results, accomplishment reports, and such other technical documents relative to the committee's continuing legislative oversight. And fourth, that the Sangguniang Panlalawigan adopt a resolution requesting the concerned irrigators associations to submit to the Sangguniang Panlalawigan their respective manifestations setting forth their position, observations, and assessment regarding the present status, operation, implementation, and condition of the Mabini Kayakay Shrimp for the information and consideration of the SP. And lastly, that copies of the resolutions and this committee report be furnished to the Office of the Governor through the Administrator and Board of Directors of the NIA. And the Administrator and Board of Directors of the NIA, the Office of the President, and the Provincial Engineer's Office, and all other concerned offices for their information and appropriate action. Madam Presiding Officer, this committee report is signed by the members of the Sangguniang Panlalawigan. I move for the approval and adoption of committee report number 2026-01 of the Committee of the Whole. So moved.
1: There is a motion as mentioned and seconded. Any objections, clarifications?
0: None.
1: There being none, motion is approved.
0: Thank you. In view of the approval and adoption of committee report number 2026-01, I move for the passage of a resolution respectfully requesting Governor Almentado to create a provincial fact-finding committee composed of the appropriate provincial government offices to document and assess within the limits of provincial authority the factual circumstances, local impact, and issues affecting portions of the irrigation canal system of the Mabini Shrimp, and to submit its findings and recommendations within 60 days from its organization. So move, Madam Presiding Officer.
1: There is a motion, and as mentioned and seconded, any objections,
0: clarifications? Motion in mass.
1: Motion in mass. Motion is approved.
0: Thank you.
1: Welcome.
0: I further move a motion en masse for a resolution respectfully requesting His Excellency President Ferdinand R. Marcos Jr., the Central Office of the NIA and the Board of Directors of the NIA to cause the conduct of an appropriate investigation and technical review into the reported concerns affecting portions of the lateral canal system of the Mabini Shrimp, and for this purpose, for the Board of Directors of NIA to constitute an independent technical audit team and for or other appropriate technical evaluation body to conduct a comprehensive assessment of the reported canal sections. So move, Madam Presiding Officer.
1: Motion in mass. Any clarification? There being none, motion is approved.
0: I further move and for the passage of a resolution requesting the NIA to submit to the SP copies of the pertinent project documents, including but not limited to the approved plans, project blueprints, program of works, notice to proceed, variation orders, inspection reports, materials testing results, accomplishment reports, and such other technical documents relative to the committee's continuing legislative oversight. Motion in mass, Madam Presiding Officer.
1: Motion en masse, any clarification? There being none, motion is approved.
0: And lastly, I move for a resolution respectfully requesting the concerned irrigators associations to submit to the SP their respective manifestations, setting forth their positions, observations, and assessment regarding the present status, operation, implementation of and condition implementation and condition of the Mabinis RIP for the information and consideration of the SP. So move. Motion in mass, Madam Chair.
1: Motion in mass, any clarification? Hearing none, motion is approved.
0: Thank you.
2: Madam Chair, the next committee to report is the Committee on Peace and Order in collaboration with the Committee on Finance, Budget and Appropriations, report number 2026-08. Madam Chair, please recognize Board Member Nathaniel Binlod.
1: Board Member Nathaniel Binlod is recognized.
3: Thank you, Madam Chair. Once again, good afternoon. Allow this humble representation to render a committee report of the Committee on Peace and Order and Public Safety and Committee on Finance, Budget and Appropriations, report number 2026-08. The Joint Committee Meeting on Peace and Order and Public Safety and Committee on Finance, Budget and Appropriations convened on July 2, 2026 at 9:45 in the morning at the ISP Conference Room, third floor of Bohol Provincial Capital Building, Tagbilaran City. So the present were seen on the screen. Okay, there being a quorum, the committee proceeded in taking up the item, referred to it for action. Item, findings and recommendation, manifestation of this representation on the proposal for the training, modernization, and joint provincial city collaboration of the new special weapons and tactics or SWAT unit in the province of Bohol for study, review, and formal recommendation to the August body. Findings number one. There is a mutual proposal between the provincial government of Bohol and the city government of Tagbilaran to establish an enhanced, highly synchronized special weapons and tactics team or SWAT team. This collaboration aims to build a robust tactical response unit capable of mitigating high-risk emergencies and including hostage crisis, active terrorism threats, and complex public safety incidents. Number two, by formalizing a strategic partnership, both local government units can pool financial resources, operational expertise, and specialized equipment. This shared responsibility model will bridge existing law enforcement gaps, dramatically accelerate emergency response times, and fortify the security framework protecting Boholano lives and the local tourism economy. Number three, the committee notes the critical absence of regular, updated, or sustained tactical training program. While modern threat landscapes and operational standards have evolved significantly across the country, localized skills and operational doctrines have stagnated, creating an acceptable gap between current unit capabilities and contemporary security requirements. Number four, the current 24 active SWAT personnel are the original pioneers who formed the province's initial tactical shield. Due to the natural passage of time, these personnel have aged the high stakes, physically finishing nurture of modern tactical deployments demands the integration of younger personnel possessing peak physical stamina, vigor, and agility. Police Lieutenant Colonel Christopher Fernandez of Bohol Provincial Office informed that SWAT team is under the supervision of the Provincial Mobile Force Company. There are only 15 active personnel divided across three rotational shifts, so five personnel per shift. Number six, Tagbilaran City Police Station under the leadership of Police Lieutenant Colonel Joey Bicoy, there are only nine active personnel divided across three rotational shifts or three personnel per shift, the total of 24 SWAT entire province of Bohol. Number seven, per national directives outlined by Camp Krami, the national headquarters will not deploy specialized training teams unless a strict minimum quota of 50 participants is met, training expertise is restricted exclusively to elite units, the PNP Special Action Force, or SAP, and the National Capital Region Police Office, or the NCRFO SWAT. Number eight, to satisfy the national quota, a 65-day specialized and intensive training course is proposed at Camp Francisco de Goy, Tagbaran City. The class will consist of 50 candidates, 35 fielded by the provincial government and 15 by the city government of Tabilaran. The curriculum will comprehensively cover advanced tactical operations, crisis response, precision firearms handling, hostage rescue, barricade negotiations, and modern public safety protocols. Number nine, the comprehensive fiscal requirement for the 65-day specialized training stands at 3,745,125 pesos. The city government of Tagbilaran will shoulder the expenses for its 15 candidates totaling 1,123,537.50. This leaves a remaining balance of 2,621,588.50 centavos to be funded by the provincial government of Bohol. 11. Assistant Provincial Budget Officer Ms. Muriel Pagod advised that the full budgetary requirements alongside the finalized activity design and auxiliary supporting documents must be formally transmitted to the local Pinals Council for immediate evaluation and appropriation. Recommendation. In view of the foregoing, the committee recommends the following. The Committee on Peace and Order and Public Safety hereby registers its unanimous and full support for the implementation of the Joint SWAT Training and Modernization Initiative. Number two, draft and pass a resolution addressed to the local chief executive and the local finance council requesting the immediate inclusion and integration of the 2,621,588.50 centavos for provincial cost share into the fiscal year 2026 supplemental or catch-up budget. Number three, require a binding memorandum of agreement with the PNP regional office prior to the commencement of the training course. This MOA must state that all 15 newly trained SWAT personnel shall be protected from external reassignments or lateral transfers out of the province. They must serve for a minimum tenure of 5 years to ensure a high return of investment for the local taxpayers. Number four, execute a MOA between the provincial government of Bohol, the city government of Tagbilaran, and the Philippine National Police to formalize operational terms, maintenance of modernization assets, shared equipment responsibilities, and long-term joint tactical deployments. Number five, direct the Bohol Police Provincial Office to immediately finalize the comprehensive activity design, financial program of expenditures, and necessary attachment, introduce a formal resolution during the next PPUC session to secure executive endorsement and alternative peace and order funding pathways if necessary. Number six, formulate a strategic security master plan to establish SWAT satellite offices across the legislative districts of Bohol to reduce response times, decentralize tactical capabilities, and counter rural insurgencies or sudden security breaches. Number seven, encourage and urging first-class municipalities, particularly high-value ecotourism hub jurisdictions, to include localized tactical response or SWAT unit support funding within the respective annual investment plans. There being no other matter to take up, the meeting was adjourned at 11:11 in the morning. A respectfully submitted by the Committee on Peace and Order and Public Safety and the Committee on Finance, Budget and Appropriation, signed by Honorable Tomas Villababo Jr., the chairman, this representation, and Honorable Joseph Balite, Honorable Romulo Cepedusa, Honorable Giselle Ray Amita Belimor, and Honorable Rick Luis Benito Hala, certified and noted by the committee secretaries, Ms. Ruth G. Amelia and Ms. Diane A. Elmar. Madam Chair, I move for the adoption and approval of the committee report number 2026-08. So move, Madam Chair.
1: There is a motion and seconded. Any objections, clarifications? There being none, the motion is approved.
4: Magunto nagtapos atong tulumanon takna sa sangguniang palalawigan SP Bohol in Action. 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
3: To transfer me to the Women's Correctional in the dead of the night. I mean, bakit ganun? Wala na bang rights yung mga tao? They just give me room and then just get... My life is being threatened. Dahil natakot ako, I feared for my life.
2: Kasabay niya na yung paghimay ng depensa sa accuracy ng transcript ni Kalilong. Git ni Kalilong, tama ang transcript.
4: Oh. The press conference of VP Sara Duterte, that the transcription of the screen recorded video of the press conference of VP Sara Duterte on 23 November 2024 was faithfully transcribed by you.
5: Yes, sir.
4: She said, I am not leaving this room. I am a detainee here. Does your transcript have the words a detainee?
5: That part that the detainee is inaudible.
6: Your Honor, please. Now, I am now registering my objection. How can it be relevant, assuming but not conceding, that these two minuscule words, detainee and accused, are not reflected in the transcript, when in fact this witness said he investigated not only on the basis of the transcript, but on the basis of the video that he himself viewed.
7: Overruled, part of cross to test the accuracy and the truthfulness of the witness himself.
2: Sa cross-examination, sinubukan ng depensa na questionin ang kredibilidad ni Kalilong na naatasang mag-imbestiga sa sinasabing video ng pagbabanta. Tanong ng depensa, nagsampa ba ng reklamong kriminal ang Pangulo o sino man sa umunoy pinagbantaan?
5: I have no personal knowledge.
4: Did you really investigate this case?
6: Oh, Withdrawn, Your Honor. Did you really investigate?
2: Sa pagtatanong ng depensa, sinabi rin ni Kalilong na hindi kinuna ng NBI ng affidavit ang umunoy mga pinagbantaan. Ilang personalidad lang daw ang nakuna ng affidavit dahil nakita ang mga pangalan nila sa video.
8: In your reports, did you characterize it as a conditional threat? Kasi kung hindi naman siya pinatay, the logical implication is that there's no threat against the... So I'm not saying it's not illegal, immoral to contract a killer. Ha? It wasn't a conditional in your mind because may kinausap na.
5: Even with or without, sir, it's still considered a threat as long as the...
8: But your initial assessment, your personal mo as an investigator, this is an investigation of the whole NBI, but yung personal mo?
5: The threat is absolute, sir.
8: Okay.
2: Pinresenta rin ng depensa ang ilang dokumentong nagpapakita sa ilang komunikasyon ng Justice Department at NBI kaugnay sa investigasyon ng kaso.
4: The NBI investigated and filed the complaint. The DOJ directed the investigation and will determine whether the case should proceed to court. And the alleged offended party, President Marcos, is the constitutional head of the executive branch,
6: objection,
4: exercising control over both the DOJ and the NBI.
6: I withdraw.
4: It's,
6: oh, Your Honor. It's even more compound question asking several subject matters.
4: Withdraw.
2: Panay din ang pag-object ng prosecution.
4: Sir, the NBI, of course you're from the NBI, is under the Department of Justice.
5: Yes, sir.
6: Your Honor, we can take judicial notice of that.
4: Your Honor, if I'm on cross, Your Honor.
6: I know, but sir, there are things that need not be discussed.
4: Your Honor, please.
6: Your Honor, please.
7: Counsel, let's give him some latitude.
4: The Secretary of Justice is meanwhile the head of the DOJ, correct?
5: Yes, sir.
4: the Secretary of Justice exercises control and supervision over the NBI.
5: Yes, but even
4: no, without... no more questions.
1: The witness
7: yes
1: is
7: or
1: answering.
7: No, Mr. Witness, if you know.
5: Can you repeat, sir?
7: Mr. Witness?
4: The Secretary of Justice exercises control and supervision over the NBI. Yes or no?
5: We are under, sir. But we're independent.
4: So you do not know.
6: Oh, Your Honor, that's sorry. Argumentative. So
4: sir,
6: you do
4: you,
6: not know?
4: You claimed in your affidavit, sir, that... Affidavit of investigation, that the NBI began its investigation into the VP's remarks because it was directed by the DOJ to do so.
5: Motu proprio and directed, sir.
4: There, okay. Do you understand what you just said, sir?
6: Oh.
5: Yes, sir.
6: Oh. Can I object
4: asking,
6: to that,
4: sir.
6: Your Honor, please?
4: I'm asking,
6: argumentative.
4: Sir, makes sense,
7: argumentative,
4: Your Honor.
7: Counsel. Move on.
4: Motu proprio, sir, means...
6: Oh, no, objection. You cannot lecture, counsel. This is cross-examination.
4: Sir, you mentioned mutu proprio. What does it mean?
5: Even without a complainant, we started the investigation, sir.
4: Are you sure, sir?
6: Oh, argumentative. Are you sure, sir?
7: Move on, counsel.
6: Are you sure, sir?
2: Ilang beses na magitan ang presiding officer.
7: The witness is not a newbie. I think he can handle himself and would know how to answer if indeed he is familiar or not with what is being presented to him. And thus far, he has responded based on his knowledge of these documents. Chair will allow it.
2: Sandra Aguinaldo, nagbabalita para sa GMA News.
1: Pumbiyasa raw ang House Prosecution Team na hindi natibag ang kredibilidad ng testigo na lang si NBI Senior Agent John Mark Kalilong. 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
9: Ang sinasabi naman ay siya ay hindi expert but competent witness. In every cross-examination, we always test the credibility of the witness to be able to determine if the witness is in fact capable of making the testimonies, no, that he or she is making.
10: Lahat naman po ng kanilang katanungan ay nasagot ni John Mark Kalilong from questions regarding his training, questions regarding the investigation he conducted, and questions regarding the threats which he investigated. In fact, ang last statement po ni Agent John Mark Kalilong ay yung threats po ay absolute.
11: Bukod sa mataas na blood pressure, lumabas sa medical tests kay Senador Rodante Marcoleta na mayroon siyang mild pneumonia at problema sa spine o gulugod. Hinihintay

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2: 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This news is brought to you by Vanwilar, ang gamot sa diabetes at cholesterol. Sabayan ng Vanwilar. 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
20: The angel of the Lord declared unto Mary,
21: and she conceived by the Holy Spirit.
20: Hail Mary, full of grace, the Lord is with you. Blessed are you among women, and blessed is the fruit of your womb, Jesus.
21: Holy Mary, Mother of God, pray for us sinners, now and at the hour of our death. Amen.
20: Behold, the handmaid of the Lord.
21: Be it done unto me according to your word.
20: Hail Mary, full of grace, the Lord is with you. Blessed are you among women, and blessed is the fruit of your womb, Jesus.
21: Holy Mary, Mother of God, pray for us sinners, now and at the hour of our death. Amen.
20: And the Word was made flesh
21: and dwelt among us.
20: Hail Mary, full of grace, the Lord is with you. Blessed are you among women, and blessed is the fruit of your womb, Jesus.
21: Holy Mary, Mother of God, pray for us sinners, now and at the hour of our death. Amen.
20: Pray for us, the Holy Mother of God,
21: that we may be made worthy of the promises of Christ.
20: Let us pray. Pour forth, we beseech you, O Lord, your grace into our hearts, that we, to whom the incarnation of Christ, your Son, was made known by the message of an angel. May by his passion and cross be brought to the glory of his resurrection through the same Christ our Lord. Amen. Glory be to the Father, and to the Son, and to the Holy Spirit.
21: As it was in the beginning, is now, and ever shall be, world without end. Amen.
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1: In the name of the Father, and of the Son, and of the Holy Spirit. Amen. I believe in God, the Father Almighty, Creator of heaven and earth. I believe in Jesus Christ, His only Son, our Lord. He was conceived by the power of the Holy Spirit, born of the Virgin Mary. He suffered under Pontius Pilate. He was crucified, died, and was buried. He descended into the dead. On the third day, He rose again. He ascended into heaven and is seated at the right hand of the Father. He will come again to judge the living and the dead. I believe in the Holy Spirit, the Holy Catholic Church, the communion of saints, the forgiveness of sins, the resurrection of the body, and life everlasting. Amen. Our Father who art in heaven, hallowed be thy name. Thy kingdom come, thy will be done on earth as it is in heaven.
2: Give us this day our daily bread, and forgive us our trespasses, as we forgive those who trespass against us. And lead us not into temptation, but deliver us from evil. Amen.
1: Hail Mary, full of grace, the Lord is with thee. Blessed are you among women, and blessed is the fruit of your womb, Jesus.
2: Holy Mary, Mother of God, pray for us sinners, now and at the hour of our death. Amen.
1: Hail Mary, full of grace, the Lord is with thee. Blessed are you among women, and blessed is the fruit of your womb, Jesus.
2: Holy Mary, Mother of God, pray for us sinners, now and at the hour of our death. Amen.
1: Hail Mary, full of grace, the Lord is with thee. Blessed are you among women, and blessed is the fruit of your womb, Jesus.
2: Holy Mary, Mother of God, pray for us sinners, now and at the hour of our death. Amen.
1: Glory be to the Father, and to the Son, and to the Holy Spirit.
2: As it was in the beginning, is now, and ever shall be, world without end. Amen.
1: Let us contemplate in the mysteries of light. The first mystery of light is the baptism in the Jordan. Our Father who art in heaven, hallowed be thy name. Thy kingdom come, thy will be done on earth as it is in heaven.
2: Give us this day our daily bread, and forgive us our trespasses, as we forgive those who trespass against us. And lead us not into temptation, but deliver us from evil. Amen.
1: Hail Mary, full of grace, the Lord is with you. Blessed are you among women, and blessed is the fruit of your womb, Jesus.
2: Holy Mary, Mother of God, pray for us sinners, now and at the hour of our death. Amen.
1: Hail Mary, full of grace, the Lord is with you. Blessed are you among women, and blessed is the fruit of your womb, Jesus.
2: Holy Mary, Mother of God, pray for us sinners, now and at the hour of our death. Amen.
1: Hail Mary, full of grace, the Lord is with you. Blessed are you among women, and blessed is the fruit of your womb, Jesus.
2: Holy Mary, Mother of God, pray for us sinners, now and at the hour of our death. Amen.
1: Hail Mary, full of grace, the Lord is with you. Blessed are you among women, and blessed is the fruit of your womb, Jesus.
2: Holy Mary, Mother of God, pray for us sinners, now and at the hour of our death. Amen.
1: Hail Mary, full of grace, the Lord is with you. Blessed are you among women, and blessed is the fruit of your womb, Jesus.
2: Holy Mary, Mother of God, pray for us sinners, now and at the hour of our death. Amen.
1: Hail Mary, full of grace, the Lord is with you. Blessed are you among women, and blessed is the fruit of your womb, Jesus.
2: Holy Mary, Mother of God, pray for us sinners, now and at the hour of our death. Amen.
1: Hail Mary, full of grace, the Lord is with you. Blessed are you among women, and blessed is the fruit of your womb, Jesus.
2: Holy Mary, Mother of God, pray for us sinners, now and at the hour of our death. Amen.
1: Hail Mary, full of grace, the Lord is with you. Blessed are you among women, and blessed is the fruit of your womb, Jesus.
2: Holy Mary, Mother of God, pray for us sinners, now and at the hour of our death. Amen.
1: Hail Mary, full of grace, the Lord is with you. Blessed are you among women, and blessed is the fruit of your womb, Jesus.
2: Holy Mary, Mother of God, pray for us sinners, now and at the hour of our death. Amen.
1: Hail Mary, full of grace, the Lord is with you. Blessed are you among women, and blessed is the fruit of your womb, Jesus.
2: Holy Mary, Mother of God, pray for us sinners, now and at the hour of our death. Amen.
1: Glory be to the Father, and to the Son, and to the Holy Spirit.
2: As it was in the beginning, is now, and ever shall be, world without end. Amen.
1: O my Jesus, forgive us our sins, save us from the fires of hell, and lead all souls into heaven, especially those in most need of your mercy. O Mary, conceived without sin,
2: pray for us who have recourse to you,
1: and for all who do not have recourse to you, especially for the enemies of the Holy Church and those recommended to you. The second mystery of light is the self-manifestation of Jesus at the wedding feast of Cana.
2: Our Father who art in heaven, hallowed be thy name. Thy kingdom come, thy will be done on earth as it is in heaven.
1: Give us this day our daily bread, and forgive us our trespasses, as we forgive those who trespass against us. And lead us not into temptation, but deliver us from evil. Amen.
2: Hail Mary, full of grace, the Lord is with you. Blessed are you among women, and blessed is the fruit of thy womb, Jesus.
1: Holy Mary, Mother of God, pray for us sinners, now at the hour of our death. Amen.
2: Hail Mary, full of grace, the Lord is with you. Blessed are you among women, and blessed is the fruit of your womb, Jesus.
1: Holy Mary, Mother of God, pray for us sinners, now at the hour of our death. Amen.
2: Hail Mary, full of grace, the Lord is with you. Blessed are you among women, and blessed is the fruit of your womb, Jesus.
1: Holy Mary, Mother of God, pray for us sinners, now at the hour of our death. Amen.
2: Hail Mary, full of grace, the Lord is with you. Blessed are you among women, and blessed is the fruit of your womb, Jesus.
1: Holy Mary, Mother of God, pray for us sinners, now at the hour of our death. Amen.
2: Hail Mary, full of grace, the Lord is with you. Blessed are you among women, and blessed is the fruit of your womb, Jesus.
1: Holy Mary, Mother of God, pray for us sinners, now at the hour of our death. Amen.
2: Hail Mary, full of grace, the Lord is with you. Blessed are you among women, and blessed is the fruit of your womb, Jesus.
1: Holy Mary, Mother of God, pray for us sinners, now at the hour of our death. Amen.
2: Hail Mary, full of grace, the Lord is with you. Blessed are you among women, and blessed is the fruit of your womb, Jesus.
1: Holy Mary, Mother of God, pray for us sinners, now at the hour of our death. Amen.
2: Hail Mary, full of grace, the Lord is with you. Blessed are you among women, and blessed is the fruit of your womb, Jesus.
1: Holy Mary, Mother of God, pray for us sinners, now at the hour of our death. Amen.
2: Hail Mary, full of grace, the Lord is with you. Blessed are you among women, and blessed is the fruit of your womb, Jesus.
1: Holy Mary, Mother of God, pray for us sinners, now at the hour of our death. Amen.
2: Hail Mary, full of grace, the Lord is with you. Blessed are you among women, and blessed is the fruit of your womb, Jesus.
1: Holy Mary, Mother of God, pray for us sinners, now at the hour of our death. Amen.
2: Glory be to the Father, and to the Son, and to the Holy Spirit.
1: As it was in the beginning, is now, and ever shall be, world without end. Amen. O my Jesus, forgive us our sins, save us from the fires of hell, and lead all souls into heaven, especially those in most need of your mercy. O Mary, conceived without sin,
2: pray for us who have recourse to you,
1: and for all who do not have recourse to you, especially for the enemies of the Holy Church and those recommended to you. The third mystery of light is the proclamation of the kingdom of God and his call to conversion. Our Father who art in heaven, hallowed be thy name. Thy kingdom come, thy will be done on earth as it is in heaven.
2: Give us this day our daily bread, and forgive us our trespasses, as we forgive those who trespass against us. And lead us not into temptation, but deliver us from evil. Amen.
1: Hail Mary, full of grace, the Lord is with you. Blessed are you among women, and blessed is the fruit of your womb, Jesus.
2: Holy Mary, Mother of God, pray for us sinners, now and at the hour of our death. Amen.
1: Hail Mary, full of grace, the Lord is with you. Blessed are you among women, and blessed is the fruit of your womb, Jesus.
2: Holy Mary, Mother of God, pray for us sinners, now and at the hour of our death. Amen.
1: Hail Mary, full of grace, the Lord is with you. Blessed are you among women, and blessed is the fruit of your womb, Jesus.
2: Holy Mary, Mother of God, pray for us sinners, now and at the hour of our death. Amen.
1: Hail Mary, full of grace, the Lord is with you. Blessed are you among women, and blessed is the fruit of your womb, Jesus.
2: Holy Mary, Mother of God, pray for us sinners, now and at the hour of our death. Amen.
1: Hail Mary, full of grace, the Lord is with you. Blessed are you among women, and blessed is the fruit of your womb, Jesus.
2: Holy Mary, Mother of God, pray for us sinners, now and at the hour of our death. Amen.
1: Hail Mary, full of grace, the Lord is with you. Blessed are you among women, and blessed is the fruit of your womb, Jesus.
2: Holy Mary, Mother of God, pray for us sinners, now and at the hour of our death. Amen.
1: Hail Mary, full of grace, the Lord is with you. Blessed are you among women, and blessed is the fruit of your womb, Jesus.
2: Holy Mary, Mother of God, pray for us sinners, now and at the hour of our death. Amen.
1: Hail Mary, full of grace, the Lord is with you. Blessed are you among women, and blessed is the fruit of your womb, Jesus.
2: Holy Mary, Mother of God, pray for us sinners, now and at the hour of our death. Amen.
1: Hail Mary, full of grace, the Lord is with you. Blessed are you among women, and blessed is the fruit of your womb, Jesus.
2: Holy Mary, Mother of God, pray for us sinners, now and at the hour of our death. Amen.
1: Hail Mary, full of grace, the Lord is with you. Blessed are you among women, and blessed is the fruit of your womb, Jesus.
2: Holy Mary, Mother of God, pray for us sinners, now and at the hour of our death. Amen.
1: Glory be to the Father, and to the Son, and to the Holy Spirit.
2: As it was in the beginning, is now, and ever shall be, world without end. Amen.
1: O my Jesus, forgive us our sins, save us from the fires of hell, and lead all souls into heaven, especially those in most need of your mercy. O Mary, conceived without sin,
2: pray for us who have recourse to you,
1: and for all who do not have recourse to you, especially for the enemies of the Holy Church and those recommended to you. The fourth mystery of light is the Transfiguration.
2: Our Father who art in heaven, hallowed be thy name. Thy kingdom come, thy will be done on earth as it is in heaven.
1: Give us this day our daily bread, and forgive us our trespasses, as we forgive those who trespass against us. And lead us not into temptation, but deliver us from evil. Amen.
2: Hail Mary, full of grace, the Lord is with you. Blessed are you among women, and blessed is the fruit of thy womb, Jesus.
1: Holy Mary, Mother of God, pray for us sinners, now at the hour of our death. Amen.
2: Hail Mary, full of grace, the Lord is with you. Blessed are you among women, and blessed is the fruit of your womb, Jesus.
1: Holy Mary, Mother of God, pray for us sinners, now at the hour of our death. Amen.
2: Hail Mary, full of grace, the Lord is with you. Blessed are you among women, and blessed is the fruit of thy womb, Jesus.
1: Holy Mary, Mother of God, pray for us sinners, now at the hour of our death. Amen.
2: Hail Mary, full of grace, the Lord is with you. Blessed are you among women, and blessed is the fruit of your womb, Jesus.
1: Holy Mary, Mother of God, pray for us sinners, now at the hour of our death. Amen.
2: Hail Mary, full of grace, the Lord is with you. Blessed are you among women, and blessed is the fruit of your womb, Jesus.
1: Holy Mary, Mother of God, pray for us sinners, now at the hour of our death. Amen.
2: Hail Mary, full of grace, the Lord is with you. Blessed are you among women, and blessed is the fruit of your womb, Jesus.
1: Holy Mary, Mother of God, pray for us sinners, now at the hour of our death. Amen.
2: Hail Mary, full of grace, the Lord is with you. Blessed are you among women, and blessed is the fruit of your womb, Jesus.
1: Holy Mary, Mother of God, pray for us sinners, now at the hour of our death. Amen.
2: Hail Mary, full of grace, the Lord is with you. Blessed are you among women, and blessed is the fruit of your womb, Jesus.
1: Holy Mary, Mother of God, pray for us sinners, now at the hour of our death. Amen.
2: Hail Mary, full of grace, the Lord is with you. Blessed are you among women, and blessed is the fruit of your womb, Jesus.
1: Holy Mary, Mother of God, pray for us sinners, now at the hour of our death. Amen.
2: Hail Mary, full of grace, the Lord is with you. Blessed are you among women, and blessed is the fruit of your womb, Jesus.
1: Holy Mary, Mother of God, pray for us sinners.

0: The fifth mystery of light is the institution of the Holy Eucharist. Our Father, who art in heaven, hallowed be thy name. Thy kingdom come, thy will be done on earth as it is in heaven.
1: Give us this day our daily bread, and forgive us our trespasses, as we forgive those who trespass against us. And lead us not into temptation, but deliver us from evil. Amen.
0: Hail Mary, full of grace, the Lord is with thee. Blessed are you among women, and blessed is the fruit of your womb, Jesus.
1: Holy Mary, Mother of God, pray for us sinners, now and at the hour of our death. Amen.
0: Hail Mary, full of grace, the Lord is with thee. Blessed are you among women, and blessed is the fruit of your womb, Jesus.
1: Holy Mary, Mother of God, pray for us sinners, now and at the hour of our death. Amen.
0: Hail Mary, full of grace, the Lord is with thee. Blessed are you among women, and blessed is the fruit of your womb, Jesus.
1: Holy Mary, Mother of God, pray for us sinners, now and at the hour of our death. Amen.
0: Hail Mary, full of grace, the Lord is with you. Blessed are you among women, and blessed is the fruit of your womb, Jesus.
1: Holy Mary, Mother of God, pray for us sinners, now and at the hour of our death. Amen.
0: Hail Mary, full of grace, the Lord is with you. Blessed are you among women, and blessed is the fruit of your womb, Jesus.
1: Holy Mary, Mother of God, pray for us sinners, now and at the hour of our death. Amen.
0: Hail Mary, full of grace, the Lord is with you. Blessed are you among women, and blessed is the fruit of your womb, Jesus.
1: Holy Mary, Mother of God, pray for us sinners, now and at the hour of our death. Amen.
0: Hail Mary, full of grace, the Lord is with you. Blessed are you among women, and blessed is the fruit of your womb, Jesus.
1: Holy Mary, Mother of God, pray for us sinners, now and at the hour of our death. Amen.
0: Hail Mary, full of grace, the Lord is with you. Blessed are you among women, and blessed is the fruit of your womb, Jesus.
1: Holy Mary, Mother of God, pray for us sinners, now and at the hour of our death. Amen.
0: Hail Mary, full of grace, the Lord is with you. Blessed are you among women, and blessed is the fruit of your womb, Jesus.
1: Holy Mary, Mother of God, pray for us sinners, now and at the hour of our death. Amen.
0: Hail Mary, full of grace, the Lord is with you. Blessed are you among women, and blessed is the fruit of your womb, Jesus.
1: Holy Mary, Mother of God, pray for us sinners, now and at the hour of our death. Amen.
0: Glory be to the Father, and to the Son, and to the Holy Spirit.
1: As it was in the beginning, is now, and ever shall be, world without end. Amen.
0: O my Jesus, forgive us our sins, save us from the fires of hell, and lead all souls into heaven, especially those in most need of your mercy. O Mary, conceived without sin, pray for us who have recourse to you, and for all who do not have recourse to you, especially for the enemies of the Holy Church and those recommended to you. Hail, Holy Queen, Mother of Mercy, hail our life, our sweetness, and our hope. To you do we cry, for banished children of Eve. To you do we send up our sighs, mourning and weeping in this body of tears. Turn then, most gracious Advocate, your eyes of mercy towards us, and after this our exile, show unto us the blessed fruit of your womb, Jesus. O clement, O loving, O sweet Virgin Mary. The Litany of the Blessed Virgin Mary. Lord, have mercy.
1: Lord, have mercy.
0: Christ, have mercy.
1: Christ, have mercy.
0: Lord, have mercy.
1: Lord, have mercy.
0: Christ, hear us.
1: Christ, hear us.
0: Christ, graciously hear us.
1: Christ, graciously hear us.
0: God, the Father of heaven,
1: have mercy on us.
0: God, the Son, Redeemer of the world,
1: have mercy on us.
0: God, the Holy Spirit,
1: have mercy on us.
0: Holy Trinity, one God,
1: have mercy on us.
0: Holy Mary,
1: pray for us.
0: Holy Mother of God,
1: pray for us.
0: Holy Virgin of Virgins,
1: pray for us.
0: Mother of Christ,
1: pray for us.
0: Mother of the Church,
1: pray for us.
0: Mother of Divine Grace,
1: pray for us.
0: Mother most pure,
1: pray for us.
0: Mother most chaste,
1: pray for us.
0: Mother inviolate,
1: pray for us.
0: Mother undefiled,
1: pray for us.
0: Mother most amiable,
1: pray for us.
0: Mother most admirable,
1: pray for us.
0: Mother of good counsel,
1: pray for us.
0: Mother of our Creator,
1: pray for us.
0: Mother of our Savior,
1: pray for us.
0: Virgin most prudent,
1: pray for us.
0: Virgin most venerable,
1: pray for us.
0: Virgin most renowned,
1: pray for us.
0: Virgin most powerful,

0: Pray for us.
1: Virgin most merciful.
0: Pray for us.
1: Virgin most faithful.
0: Pray for us.
1: Mirror of justice.
0: Pray for us.
1: Seat of wisdom.
0: Pray for us.
1: Cause of our joy.
0: Pray for us.
1: Spiritual vessel.
0: Pray for us.
1: Vessel of honor.
0: Pray for us.
1: Singular vessel of devotion.
0: Pray for us.
1: Mystical rose.
0: Pray for us.
1: Tower of David.
0: Pray for us.
1: Tower of ivory.
0: Pray for us.
1: House of gold.
0: Pray for us.
1: Ark of the covenant.
0: Pray for us.
1: Gate of heaven.
0: Pray for us.
1: Morning star.
0: Pray for us.
1: Health of the sick.
0: Pray for us.
1: Refuge of sinners.
0: Pray for us.
1: Comforter of the afflicted.
0: Pray for us.
1: Help of Christians.
0: Pray for us.
1: Queen of angels.
0: Pray for us.
1: Queen of patriarchs.
0: Pray for us.
1: Queen of prophets.
0: Pray for us.
1: Queen of apostles.
0: Pray for us.
1: Queen of martyrs.
0: Pray for us.
1: Queen of confessors.
0: Pray for us.
1: Queen of virgins.
0: Pray for us.
1: Queen of all saints.
0: Pray for us.
1: Queen conceived without original sin.
0: Pray for us.
1: Queen assuming to heaven.
0: Pray for us.
1: Queen of the most holy rosary.
0: Pray for us.
1: Queen of the family.
0: Pray for us.
1: Queen of peace.
0: Pray for us.
1: Queen of the missions.
0: Pray for us.
1: Queen of the seraphic order.
0: Pray for us.
1: Lamb of God, you take away the sins of the world.
0: Spare us, O Lord.
1: Lamb of God, you take away the sins of the world.
0: Graciously hear us, O Lord.
1: Lamb of God, you take away the sins of the world.
0: Have mercy on us.
1: Pray for us, Holy Mother of God.
0: That we may be made worthy of the promises of Christ.
1: Let us pray, O God, whose only begotten Son, by his life, death, and resurrection, has purchased for us the reward of eternal life. Grant, we beseech you, that meditating on the mysteries of the most holy rosary of the Blessed Virgin Mary, we may imitate what they contain, obtain what they promise through the same Christ, O Lord.
0: Amen.
1: Prayer to Saint Joseph. To you, O Blessed Joseph, we have recourse in our affliction, and having implored the help of your thrice holy spouse, we now with hearts filled with confidence earnestly beg of you to take us under your protection. By that charity wherewith you were united to the Immaculate Virgin Mother of God, and by that fatherly love with which you cherished the child Jesus, we beseech you and we humbly pray that you will look down with gracious eyes upon that inheritance which Jesus Christ purchased by his blood, and will help us in our need by your power and strength. Defend, O most watchful guardian of the Holy Family, the chosen offspring of Jesus Christ. Keep from us, O most loving Father, all blight of error and corruption. Aid us from on high, most valiant Defender, in this conflict with the powers of darkness. And even as of old, you rescued the child Jesus from the peril of his life. So now defend God's holy Church from the snares of the enemy and from adversity. Shield us ever under your patronage, that following your example and strengthened by your help, we may live a holy life, die a happy death, and attain to everlasting bliss in heaven.
0: Amen.
1: For the intentions of the Holy Father. Our Father, who art in heaven, hallowed be thy name. Thy kingdom come, thy will be done on earth as it is in heaven.
0: Give us this day our daily bread, and forgive us our trespasses, as we forgive those who trespass against us. And lead us not into temptation, but deliver us from evil. Amen.
1: Hail Mary, full of grace, the Lord is with you. Blessed are you among women, and blessed is the fruit of your womb, Jesus.
0: Holy Mary, Mother of God, pray for us sinners, now and at the hour of our death. Amen.
1: Glory be to the Father, and to the Son, and to the Holy Spirit.
0: As it was in the beginning, is now, and ever shall be, world without end. Amen.
1: Angel of God, my guardian dear, to whom is love, come me here. Ever this day, be at my side, to light and guard, to rule and guide. Amen. Eternal rest
0: grant
1: to them, O Lord, and let perpetual light shine upon them. May you rest in peace. Amen. Our Lady of the Most Holy Rosary,
0: pray for us.

0: Coca Frapp for...
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3: The angel of the Lord declared unto Mary,
4: and she conceived by the Holy Spirit.
3: Hail Mary, full of grace, the Lord is with you. Blessed are you among women, and blessed is the fruit of your womb, Jesus.
4: Holy Mary, Mother of God, pray for us sinners, now and at the hour of our death. Amen.
3: Behold, the handmaid of the Lord.
4: Be it done unto me according to your word.
3: Hail Mary, full of grace, the Lord is with you. Blessed are you among women, and blessed is the fruit of your womb, Jesus.
4: Holy Mary, Mother of God, pray for us sinners, now and at the hour of our death. Amen.
3: And the Word was made flesh,
4: and dwelt among us.
3: Hail Mary, full of grace, the Lord is with you. Blessed are you among women, and blessed is the fruit of your womb, Jesus.
4: Holy Mary, Mother of God, pray for us sinners, now and at the hour of our death. Amen.
3: Pray for us, the Holy Mother of God,
4: that we may be made worthy of the promises of Christ.
3: Let us pray. Pour forth, we beseech you, O Lord, your grace into our hearts, that we to whom the incarnation of Christ, your Son, was made known by the message of an angel, may by his passion and cross be brought to the glory of his resurrection, through the same Christ our Lord. Amen. Glory be to the Father, and to the Son, and to the Holy Spirit.
4: As it was in the beginning, is now, and ever shall be, world without end. Amen.
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18: Good morning sa itong mga nag-view sa Facebook Live ni Osias Cornel sa LGU Danao. Happy 65th founding anniversary, Danao. Brad Pitt Montialto, good morning. 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